Am I asking for the moon? Is it really so implausible that you and I could soon come to some kind of arrangement? I'm not asking for the moon. I've always been a realist when it's really nothing more than a simple rearrangement.

How often does that happen now? The answer's probably never. But we could come to an arrangement, a practical arrangement, and you could learn to love me given time.

lover, but we could come to an arrangement, a practical arrangement, and perhaps you'd learn to love me.

for the garters. Rats and vermin, that's just the starters. Could smell it in the air, no one got pardoned. Real warfare, no fruits in the garden. Whether it rains or not, the whole cycle was stopped. Gunpowder and bone marrow is poison the crops. Gonna have to grow our locks, lace up your dunks and shocks. We're only getting started, I don't know where it stops. But it is a vibe.

There's never gonna feature victory sweet, a revolution sweeter. Defend our sector, extend our sector, putting in hours in the sector, blessed with powers in the sector. Defend our sector, extend our sector, putting in hours in the sector, blessed with powers in the sector. Defend our sector, extend our sector, putting in hours in the sector, blessed with powers in the sector. Defend our sector, extend our sector, putting in hours in the sector. Serve in the sector, look for resistance. Make sure you keep a distance. A lot of legwork and blisters. Yeah, we're cancelling Christmas. We're looking for the signs and symptoms. Travelling miles in the blizzard. Severing ties with scissors. Send them to the sky like wizards. Cause we're the permanent fixtures. Journey's not for beginners. Sampled all of the mixtures. We start the Chinese whispers. Once upon a time we were titans. Now they label us sinners. The dark side's always enticing. Every survivor's a killer. Savior never gonna feed

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Extend our sector. Dwelling hours in a sector. Blessed with powers in a sector. 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Extend our sector. Dwelling hours in a sector. Blessed with powers in a sector. 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Defend our sector. 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Dwelling hours in a sector. Survey the sector, look for resistance. Make sure you keep a distance. A lot of legwork and blisters. Yeah, we're cancelling Christmas. We're looking for the signs and symptoms. Travelling miles in a blizzard. Severing ties with scissors. Set them to the sky like wizards. Cause we're the permanent fixtures. Journey's not for beginners. Sampled all of the mixtures. We start the Chinese whispers. Once upon a time we were typhons. Now they label us sinners. The dark side to us enticing.

defend our sector, extend our sector, putting in hours in the sector, blessed with powers in the sector. Defend our sector, extend our sector, putting in hours in the sector, blessed with powers in the sector. Defend our sector, extend our sector, putting in hours in the sector, blessed with powers in the sector. Defend our sector, extend our sector, sector, sector, sector, sector, sector, sector, sector, sector, sector, sector, sector, sector, sector, sector, sector, sector, sector, sector, sector, sector, sector, sector, sector, sector, sector, sector, sector, sector, sector, sector, sector, sector, sector, sector, sector, sector, sector, sector, sector, sector, sector, sector, sector, sector, sector, sector, sector, sector, sector, sector, sector, sector, sector, sector, sector, sector, sector, sector, sector, sector, sector, sector, sector, sector, sector, sector, sector, sector, sector, sector, sector, sector, sector, sector, sector, sector, sector, sector, sector, sector, sector, sector, sector, sector, sector, sector, sector, sector, sector, sector, sector, sector, sector, sector, sector, sector, sector, sector, sector, sector, sector, sector, sector, sector, sector, sector, sector, sector, sector, sector, sector, sector, sector, sector, sector, sector, sector, sector, sector, sector, sector, sector, sector, sector, sector,